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0: Ah, yes, that was Baby Wants to Rock from Mondo Rock, released back in March of 1984 as the second single from the band's fourth album, The Modern Bop. Yeah, the song peaked at number 13 on the Kent Music Report. Just a quick one before we go any further. I forgot about tonight when I give you the gig guide. Yep. Friday the 12th of June, Jason Owen in the auditorium. That should be a fantastic night of entertainment. So that's a beauty. That's happening at Club Sapphire tonight from 8 o'clock. Yeah, I think that's, if you had a loose end this evening, yeah, pop up and see Jason Owen. It, as I said, just what I've seen about it. And if you want to know more, go to the Club Sapphire Facebook page or website and check it out. But yeah, great entertainer.
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0: Greatest hits and the brightest memories on 2SEAFM.
1: Ah, yes, that was Flash in the Pan, an Aussie new wave musical group. Essentially a studio project, also described as a kind of post-disco, pre-house percussive dance music. They were formed back in 1976 by Harry Vander and George Young, both former members of the Easy Beats, who formed a production and songwriting team known as Vander and Young. Yes, they put that their first chart success back in 1976 with their debut single, Hey St. Peter, which went all the way to number 5 on the Aussie music charts. Now, the one of the most amazing things, or the most extraordinary things, is that Vander and Young created 6 successful studio albums, many singles and several film clips as Flash in the Pan, but never played live, yeah, let alone tour. Harry Vander explained it as, "It was entirely our own fault. We put in no promotion whatsoever. They tried to get us to get a band together and go to the States promoting it, things we would advise any band to do. But we had no time to do that, nor did we have the inclination. So therefore, as a result, it is quite amazing that it did take off so nicely." Yeah, so there you go. They released albums from 1978 right through to 1992 as Flash in the Pan. Quite amazing. Yeah, that song, Ayla, that I played for you there, came off their 6th studio album, which appeared in October of 1987. It was a sort of a, yeah, it was a bit of a sleeper hit in Sweden and France that year as well. 10:22 here at 2SEAFM, and I just want to tell you something about an event that's coming up pretty soon. Oh, a couple more weeks at the Twyford and Marimba. They're putting some great shows on. There's a lot of regular good stuff happening there. So go to the Twyford Facebook page or the website and find out what's going on. There's just absolutely heaps. One enjoyable one, though, I think a lot of people more around my age, I guess, and in our area would really enjoy, is coming up on the 1st of July. It's called Morning Medley. I always have trouble with this word. It's Morning Melodies. Hey, got it. Frankie J. Holden and the Willis Twins. They'll be on from 10:30 on Wednesday the 1st of July at the Twyford. And they invite you to join them for morning tea plus classics and hits to sing along to. Now, if you love music but can't get out for an evening, this is a show for you. It's a 45-minute show, 45 minutes of listening pleasure. There will be no intervals, and they say, enjoy a morning out with friends or come along and make new ones. Relax in their foyer cafe for morning tea before moving into the comfortable air-conditioned theatre. And look, it's only $20, including morning tea. So there you go, 1st of July, Wednesday. Get a little group together. I reckon that'll be a good morning out in Marimbula. Then you can do a bit of a stroll, I guess, or around the boardwalk, or go across to Mitchie's Jetty and have a coffee and enjoy the, you know, the environment around the lake. There's lots of things you can do. So, yeah, so I'm talking to, I guess, to all the people in Marimbula or Tathra or Candlo or wherever. And, yeah, it's a good reason just to head into town with your friends, have a bit of a day out and get some great entertainment. And Frankie J. Holden and the Willis Twins are among the best. Righto, back to the music. Here's a song from a Jamaican band called Tribal Seas with a little bit of help from one of their superstars, Roman Virgo. This is a song that was released back in 2024 off an album called Ancient Blood. It's always nice to play a little bit of recent stuff. Yeah, and the song is called One Time.

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4: And you're back on KAFM, and we're delighted to have joining us in the studio Johan and Facey from the Beards. Fellas, how are ya?
5: Yeah.
6: Hey.
5: All right.
4: Yeah, so look, boys, a lot of excitement surrounding your upcoming release. Your self-titled debut album must be really exciting for you.
5: Yeah.
6: Yep.
5: It's all right.
4: Is there something wrong, boys?
7: Yeah, look, we were told that when we came in to the studio today, we were going to be interviewed by someone with a beard. And you clearly don't have one. And it's very disappointing. I doubt you've ever had a beard in your life, to be honest.
4: Well, come 5 o'clock, I reckon I might be on my way, boys. Now, seriously, I was giving the new album a bit of a spin earlier, and I've got to say, I noticed a bit of a theme going on. There are a lot of songs about beards, aren't there?
7: Yes. Look, we would really prefer it if you didn't listen to it. You know, it's designed to be listened to by people with beards or people that are seriously thinking about growing a beard, and you're clearly neither of them.
4: Boys, I gotta ask, where do your musical influences come from?
7: Well, you know, ZZ Top, the Bee Gees, or at least the bearded Bee Gee, Cat Stevens.
6: Yeah, I think you'll find his name is Yusuf Islam now.
7: Cram from Spiderbait, obviously. Peaches.
6: Ooh, yeah.
7: The Beatles, circa 1968, 1970. Gandalf the Grey.
6: Yeah, and the White.
7: And Gandalf the White. Rolf Harris.
4: Sensational.
7: I mean, I'm not really that interested in music. You know, just beards, really.
4: Well, speaking of music, we've got some coming up right here on KAFM. This is another one from the Beards. It's called A Wizard Needs a Beard. Boys, great to have you with us.
6: Shut up.

Oh, yes, that's Wizard Needs a Beard. That was the Beards, an Aussie folk rock band formed back in 2005 in Adelaide, disbanded in 2016. So they've had a good run, 11 years. Now the group plays music themed around the virtues of having a beard. They had developed from a four-piece rock band called the Dairy Brothers, which was established in 2003. But back in 2025, like bands do, they reunited for the Byron Bay's Blues Fest. I'm trying to think, was that the one that was cancelled? They probably didn't get to play. And then they subsequently booked a national reunion tour. Not sure how that went. But anyway, very interesting stuff. Everything about beards. I think that's a novelty angle that would wear out very quickly. Just a quick one too. I want to let you know the Whale Festival, 16th and 18th of October. They've got a very active committee trying to get things bumping along, and of course they need money. All right, and one of the ways to get money is they're having a sausage sizzle and a wood raffle out at the Mitre 10. Yeah, now it's they invite you to get down to Eden's Mitre 10 on the 13th of June. What's that, this weekend? Yeah, tomorrow morning from 9 till 12.30 for a sausage sizzle and a wood raffle. Win 1 cubic metres of mixed coastal firewood. Now, it's only $3 for one ticket or $10 for 5 tickets. And I think that's a really good cause. Every ticket helps support the Eden Whale Festival. So grab a snag, buy a ticket, and help make this year's festival another great community event. It is the only big community event that happens in Eden. It should be one of the biggest festivals in the southeast, without any doubt. But combination of times in October of bad weather and other issues, you know, it does struggle sometimes to reach the heights that it should. But they are kicked off really early, the new committee, and they're working really hard. So here's hopeful that between now and October 16th and 18th, they put together a festival that Eden can be proud of. We're proud of it the way it goes, but it would be great if it could just go to that next level and make it a Shire-wide festival that everybody wants to come and be part of. So, yes, so join them and support the Eden Whale Festival. Celebrate our coast whales and good times here in the historic town of Eden. Okay, now we just played a song from the Beards, novelty band. Well, here's another guy, old guy with a very big beard, a big white beard, actually. And he wears a big cowboy hat, and he's part of a band called the Snake Oil Willie Band. And back in 2014, he released this single, which did pretty well, because novelty songs, if they're not too many of them, are quite catchy and get a good audience. And I've got to agree with the theme of this song that they put out in 2014 called I Don't Look... Oh, I don't... Hang on. Doesn't make any sense to me. I'm just starting to read the title now. I Don't Look Naked Anymore. I think that's something to do with I Don't Look Good Naked Anymore. Anyhow, let's find out. Here's the Snake Oil Willie Band.

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Great song there from Jackie Howarth. She's a singer, a wonderful artist from Bermagui, and that's a song called Crawling Underground that she released as a single back in April of 2021. But yes, what a wonderful talent. I think she manages the Red Rock Cafe up there. It either owns or manages, but I'm pretty certain she owns the Red Rock Cafe in Bermagui. Could be wrong with that, but yeah, what a wonderful talent. She doesn't come out and perform as much as I believe she should. She needs to find another band. Yeah, she was in this terrific Bermagui band a few years back, of the name which escapes me at the moment, but that it was an excellent band. And before that, we heard from a group called The Dynamics. They're an American sort of alternate band. And they did their version of the Led Zeppelin song, Whole Lot of Love, a song that they released back in 2012. Rightio, it's 10:51 at 2SEA FM. Coming up shortly, it will be the EPS A Blue and White Hour with these wonderful kids from across the road from the Eden Primary School. Do a fantastic job each week. We believe that their contribution and the feedback that we get from them and the joy that it gives them to be able to come over here and do a radio show for an hour every Friday afternoon is just it's a great thing for them. Yeah, they get a lot of fun out of it, and it's a great experience. And yeah, so and it also sort of really helps them come out of their shell when they're doing something like this. So yeah, I think it's been a win-win for 2SEA as well as the EPS, and hang around and enjoy because they are great. Righto, up next as we count down, we haven't got long to go, so this probably might be my last song, I think. Anyway, this is a song out of 1983. The album was called Freedom. The band is Yothu Yindi, and this is Yungaloo Boy.

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1: Yes, that brings us to the end of today's show. Coming up very shortly after 11, it is the EPS hour. They're in the studio getting prepared, talking to Mark, who's the coordinator and director. But I'm going to leave you with one last song. Thanks for joining me here at Friday on My Mind with me, Graham Wikes. Hope to see you next week, Friday mornings from 9 to 11. But this is the Choir Boys with their song, Don't Say Goodbye.

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1: 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This is EPS Blue and White. Our guest hosts this morning are Zoe and Savannah. Good morning, girls.
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3: Get ready to unwind and enjoy a mix of soothing blues and energizing pop hits as we take you on a musical journey that will leave you feeling refreshed and rejuvenated. 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Thank you for tuning in, and we hope this hour brings you a touch of joy to your day. Hey, Savannah, do you want to hear a joke?
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0: And we're back with EPS Blue and White. Sorry, girl. With Zoe and
1: Savannah.
0: Savannah. And that was, of course, Hosier and Too Sweet.
1: If you had a birthday in the last week, happy birthday. A big shout out to Chayton, Reef, Piper, Leon, Bastion.
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2: Hey, Zoe. Wait. Hey, Zoe, here's a fun fact. Did you know that a can of diet soda soft drink will float on the water, but a regular can sinks? It's true. I even tested that at home.
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0: And that was Love Me by Justin Bieber. And this is EPS Blue and White with Savannah and Zoe.
1: Hey everyone, exciting news for all. We wanted to report back to all our listeners about the New South Wales PWSA knockout touch football games that happened earlier this week. Both the girls and boys teams played against Jindabyne Public School and Jindabyne on Tuesday. Both games were incredibly close with our students demonstrating outstanding skill, teamwork and sportsmanship throughout the day. Despite their best efforts, the boys narrowly went down 5-4 and the girls lost 4-2 in two highly competitive matches.
2: Now for another fun fact. Hey Savannah, did you know that English is the hardest language to learn because of its tricky spelling rules? The words that sound the same but have different meanings. These words are called homophones. It can be confusing for learners, but that's what makes English so interesting.
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0: And that was Alyssa Grace and Bloodstream. 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
1: I like writing stories and doing science experiments at school. This year, I definitely loved the experiment that showed how the digestive system worked. It was so disgusting. It was disgusting.
2: I like writing stories too, and I also like doing my times tables, my times tables, because I can do them quickly. The five times tables always ends in either a zero or a five. If you look at the answers, you'll see a pattern: 5, 10, 15, 20, 25, and so on. This makes the five times table one of the easiest to spot and remember. Now for another joke. Silver was walking too slow, so I told him to move faster.
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0: And that was Benson Boone and In the Stars. And this is EPS Born White with Savannah and Zoe.
1: More sport news with the PWSA boys soccer team. Have been playing Bermagui yesterday in the game. And the game was very exciting, but unfortunately the Eden team lost 5-2. Bailey and Lincoln scored the two spectacular goals. Well done to the team. Hey Savannah, what's purple, 5,000 years old and 400 kilometres long?
2: I don't know what.
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11: Did you know that it is World Blood Donor Day on Sunday? Well, World Blood Donor Day is celebrated every year on June 14th. The day was established by the World Health Organization to help to thank voluntary blood donors and to highlight the importance of blood donation in saving lives around the world. The day, June 14, was chosen because it was the birthday of Carl Landsteiner, the scientist who discovered the different blood types like AB, AB, and O, making safe blood transfusions possible. Hey, Zoe.
12: Yeah?
11: Why do skeletons not fight?
12: I don't know.
11: Because they don't have guts. And now, a song goodbye. Alex Fever.
12: By Alex Warren, Fever Dream.

0: And that was Alex Warren, I hope. I think that's his name.
1: Alex Warren, not Alex Bieber.
0: Alex Warren's Bieber and his dreams and everything else. And this Bieber is EPS White and Blue with Savannah and Zoe.
2: Brekkie Club is still running. 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

0: Long day at school, coming home from work, or just want your arvos to be more exciting?
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0: And that was our special bonus addition to the music tracks today from Alex Warren. It was
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0: And we're continuing now with Blue and White with Zoe and Savannah.
1: A quick reminder, next Wednesday at school, the SRC will be hosting a fundraiser. It is a Mufti Day. And the theme for the day is sporting colours. You are asked to wear the colours of your favourite team or a team you play in. Please bring a gold coin donation for our nominated local group. The Eden Men Shed. There will also be a raffle on the day. Tickets cost 50 cents. There are heaps of prizes, including footballs, netballs, soccer balls, basketballs, NRL, Blue State of Origin tops, a winter jacket, bag charms, and lolly bags, and other small things. We have two final jokes for today. Why does a cow go to the movie theater? Because it has its favorite movies.
2: What a classic. What a classic. Here's another. Why did Alex Warren bring a dictionary to his music studio? Because he wanted to make sure all his vowels were perfectly in tune. Now our final song for the day is Happier by Marshmallow.
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0: Oh, and that was Happier by Marshmallow eventually. My mistake that it wasn't cued properly. And this is the conclusion of EPS Blue and White with Savannah and Zoe.
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Just experiencing a moment of technical difficulty. We'll be back shortly. In the meantime, let's have a listen to how about the Doors live in concert. In the meantime, while I try and rectify the issue.

The skies are charcoal gray. It's a dreary downtown day. 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
1: Good morning, folks. 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

Yeah. I got to do it some again now.

0: 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Warren Haynes presents Benefit Concert Volume 1.
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Some new Aussie and American reggae to enjoy this week, but we begin with a unique Jamaican family collaboration. The project unites Winston McNuff with his children Kush and Nadia, alongside French band The Ligerians. From their new album together called Africa, My Destiny, this is Electric Dread himself, aka Winston McNuff, with The Ligerians on Bad Time Don't Last. Thanks for tuning in.

Troubles Away by the Ligerians, and drummer and singer with the Inner Diyad Collective, Kush McNuff. Winston McNuff on Bad Time Don't Last, and this is

Blessings and love. 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

written, recorded and produced by her, South Korean-born and Perth-raised singer-songwriter and musician Sarita, with her new single Give Love. And before her, Nadia McNuff on See I Face, from a new family album with the Nigerians called Africa My Destiny. Out of Sydney, this is Ernie Garland Jr. from his new album, Dealing Out the Healin'.

Jr. on Way Uptown and Close to the Fire from his album Dealing Out the Healing. And right now, a couple of tracks by American producer, guitarist and vocalist with John Brown's body, Jay Spaker, as Double Tiger.

collaboration with the legendary rhythm section of the late Sly Robbie. That was Double Tiger on Walk Away. And before it with Gloucester, Massachusetts reggae band, the Soul Rebel Project on Burning Sound. Right now you're listening to an instrumental piece by Swiss band The 18th Parallel and Spanish musician and producer Roberto Sanchez on her debut solo release called Kanata, a Japanese word meaning far beyond or in a distant place. It features Japanese artist Yuko

was Roberto Sanchez and the Lone Ark Rhythm Force with Rankin Joe and Marcus Garvey. And with the 18th parallel and Yuko Arakawa on Kanata. From Jamaica, the

From their new album, Shoot Your Arrow, New York City-based reggae collective Sundub with Jamaican saxophonist Dean Fraser on Roadblock. Before it, Jamaican artists The Kerry James and Yakstar with producer Spider-Man on Strength of a Lion, and also from Shoot Your Arrow,

Iconic dub engineer Scientist gives us his reimagined dub version of Sundub's album title track from a few years ago, Spirit Seek Music. Getting us here, from their new album Shoot Your Arrow, Sundub with Mike Love and Earl Chinner-Smith on Sent Us Away. 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

Thanks for joining me for another episode of Blues, Roots and Boots, a show that aims to bring you what is new and what is not so new from those who are known and not so known from Australia and the world in the fields of blues, roots and country music. 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

0: you put the whammy on me.
1: Not all people at the age of 84 are still recording music and doing it well. But Taj Mahal is definitely not all people. His focus on traditional Delta-style blues and then adding into the mix reggae and ragtime, Indian and Hawaiian influences have kept him relevant over his more than 50 years recording and performing history. His latest album adds to his live album tally, making it his 16th on top of the 32 studio albums and numerous collaboration albums to his credit. It's called Shoutin' in Key and is recorded live with the Phantom Blues Band. Hi and welcome. I've been away for a few weeks, and to cover me while I was away, I repeated a few programs from previous shows. This week, it's all new and there's some great new music out there, starting with our opening track. And I've 10 Aussie acts to bring you, as well as an interesting duet from an up-and-coming American female country artist and Dolly Parton doing Son of Jolene. Yes, the story continues. Leading off for the Aussies, it's Lucy Tiger with her latest, O Preacher. She's an expat these days, living and trying to make her mark in the challenging American market, basing herself in Nashville. In Australia, she has two top 20 albums, three top 20 singles, and numerous top 40 singles. While in America, she won Country Artist of the Year Award at the Josie Awards at the Grand Ole Opry. Here is O Preacher from Lucy Tiger.
2: O Preacher.

from the Sunshine Coast is Sugarbag Blonde. They've released a number of singles over the past couple of years and have not put a foot wrong with any of them, in my view. They not only write well, but perform at a very high level as well. And we just heard their latest, 12 Days Cold, from Sugarbag Blonde. Up next is Irrepressible 8-Ball Aitken and the soulful Taya Chani, who've released their latest offering. It's called Moving On, and it's brand new, meaning it's not from their recent collaborative effort, Nightbird. 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

had a son who was equally as charming and as troublesome as his mum. And from that musing, Son of Jolene was born. It went to Dolly Parton, who loved it, describing the writing as very clever. And next thing happening was Bells and Dolly Parton recording the song together. Rise and Hush is our next track, and it's from Victoria's Dan Musel, who plays exceptionally tasteful slide guitar. It's an instrumental, although his recently released EP has songs of social satire and commentary as well as his beautiful slide guitar playing.

I won't swear to it, but I think that last act, Shotgun Sam and his world-famous blues band, hail from Queensland, and I'm really only basing that on the fact that most of the gig references seem to have a Queensland home. Not that it really matters where they come from, it's more about what they have to offer, and it seems to be a heck of a lot. They blend blues, rock and rockabilly with a heap of attitude, and both instrumentalists, guitar and blues harp, are fiery with pounding support from the bass and drums, as we just heard in that last track from Shotgun Sam and his world-famous blues band, Sure Enough. We're going to hear the new one now from far north Queensland band, Whiskey. It's called Long Way Round and continues their ability to release catchy, riff-driven songs with powerhouse vocals, with this latest one clearly having a cool country feel happening. This is Whiskey with Long Way Round.

Port Lincoln, South Australia, has delivered Jo Page to us. She's a singer-songwriter who blends country, soul, blues and rock. She's a Bird is her new track, and it's a deeply personal ballad written as a dedication to her mother, but is also about resilience and endurance and just getting on with it through grit and determination. Here is Jo Page with She's a Bird.

met a couple of the guys from Sweet Talk, that last band, and I've had the pleasure of seeing them perform live several times. That doesn't make me an expert by any means, but I can say that they have my vote for one of the best country rock bands in the country. Their harmonies are spot on, their dual guitar work is spot on, their songwriting is spot on, and with that trifecta of talent, they are made for big things. Right Out on Me is their latest release. Their other big news is that they're just about to embark on a tour across America where they will doubtless secure more fans. From the big sound of Sweet Talk to the stripped-back sound of Shane Flew and Matt Ross, these well-seasoned and recent winners of the Sydney Blues Society Duo Challenge present their take on Delta, folk, blues and Americana with finesse. They hail from Sydney and have a brand new album out called Once Upon a Time, a Long Time Ago, with seven originals and a couple of classic blues covers. We're going to check out the title track from the album, Once Upon a Time, a Long Time Ago, from Shane Flew and Matt Ross.

highly respected Aussie bluesman is Sam Buckley. The mid-north coast of New South Wales is home for Buckley these days, although the band got its legs in the Byron Lennox Head area after a chance meeting between drummer extraordinaire Grant Geraghty and Sam Buckley. Geraghty introduced Sam to Geraghty's bandmate from the John Butler Trio, Byron Loiters, and the band was born. Buckley has just released his album Blue Ocean, which he recorded in Memphis, and we just heard the title track from that album. To take us home is Tasmanian soul blues outfit DK Effect. They have a new one out called Somebody, and they've done it again. Now, DK Effect is named after the Dunning-Kruger effect, which basically says that the underskilled often overestimate their abilities, while the actually skillful tend to underestimate theirs. From their name choice, it seems the band like to have its tongue in its cheek. They're a mighty fine outfit and a great way to wrap up this week. Thank you for joining me, and until next time, don't forget to make a great day. Here is Somebody by the DK

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0: 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Tekka's Rock and Blues Show is the program playing the newest rock for you. The newest rock and blues, our acoustic segment every hour, plus some classic rock and got some great live tracks for you as well. A huge shout out to each and every one of you boys and girls out there in rock and blues land. And as I do every week, a big shout out to all our volunteers across the country. From SES services, the emergency services from one state to another, hospital staff from top to bottom, truckers, cabbies and everyone that's working nights, if you're working day shift as well, the police department, AMBOs and anyone I've missed. You're so important. Hopefully some of you may be listening to this little program. Hope so. Yeah, great to have your company. Hope you had a big week and looking forward to a big weekend. Whatever you may be doing, do it safely. And if you're a muso, I hope you get a big gig and have a fantastic weekend of playing great music, especially your rock and blues, huh? Hey, we kicked it off with, before that, Tech, you've got to do this bit. And as recommended by the CBAA network, we're required to mention that this little program may have some occasional coarse language. Got some great stuff. Kicked it off with the newie by the boy from St. Louis, Matt the Rattlesnake Leash, off his new album, brand new one. Just called Blues Cuts Like Glass, released on Blue Lotus Records. And She's My Everything, mate, that is the riff I can listen to for hours. And when I'm not doing this, so I just about do with the headphones on as well. Good track, huh? Good thumping 12 bar blues. Okay, coming up, the new one by Sally King and the Repeat Offenders, called Unfinished Business. We've been waiting for this for a while, and thanks to Sally, we got it just last week. Thank you, Sal. It's a good album. This lady's been around a long time, and she can sing the blues, I tell you. Got a good band as well. Bit of rock by Shotgun Mistress from Oz. A bit of live, another great live track by, I wish I'd stop tapping my feet, Joe Flip. The boy from Minneapolis recorded live, Old Soul. A new one by Danny Bryant from the UK off his new album, Nothing Left Behind. It's a track for that. Couple of great acoustic tracks for you. Bit of classic rock back to 2014. A band from New York City, Force Aitken. A bit of instrumental break with some Barrel House Boogie by young Veronica Lewis. I haven't heard, but she's turned into a guitar player as well, apparently. I haven't heard anything of her new album. We must check this lady out. Next, another great track by Mr. Black and Blues off that new album. I don't know whether we featured a track or not yet. It's called Heavy Medicine. That's coming up real soon. Our Jeff Healy tribute this week as well. Our Archive Rock Diesel 5, way back to 73. Samantha Fish, a bit of Blue Eyes Cry with Ice Hingano, way back. I remember when the album first came out, I just couldn't stop playing it. That's 11 years ago, believe it or not. what else we got? The CD Would Be Trio, a new one from Washington. Bit of rock and roll by Blue Suede Daddies. Love that. You're going to dig this track as well. A new one by a guy called Garrett T. Willie from Canada. Bit of girl rock by the Amorettes from Scotland. Another great live track, hour number two, Slash and Tash Neal off that great new live track, Live at Serpent, where Slash always wanted to be get into a do a blues album, and this is the second one. Recorded live, a bit of more rock in hour two, The Warbirds from Oz, and a ton more as well. You know the deal. 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Grab us on Facebook, that'd be brill as well. Tekka's Tracks, all one word, lowercase, TECKAS Tracks, and there we will be. This is an outfit from, where are they from? Germany. This is Lizard off the album Lonely, Lonely of the Brave. I don't know what that means. His name's George Byers, the guitarist and vocalist. They are Lizard, and this is Travelin' Band. You're with Tech Live, having your company. Can I, guys?
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0: Yeah, good track, isn't it, by Australia's own Sally King and the Repeat Offenders. Brand new album available through their Facebook page called Unfinished Business, and that's Crumbs on the Table. Sally King, or Sally Green is her married name, and the Repeat Offenders are a Sydney blues band. Members, Sally does vocals and guitar as well. Roscoe Clark, one of the best swinging drummers in the country, they say. He swings like a garden gate and plays in so many different outfits. Good one, Roscoe. Dave Green on bass and Gary Lyathan on lead guitar as well, released just a matter of a couple of weeks ago, I guess. Independent release. Check them out on Facebook. That is Sally King and Repeat Offenders. Grab yourself a copy. It's a pearler from end to end. Good one, Sal. Hey, this is Tekka's Rock and Blues Show. Bit of rock for you, the boys from Melbourne. This is Shotgun Mistress off the album from 6 years ago. Glenn Fogwill and the guys. Shotgun Mistress, Oz Rock. Grave Mistake.
1: You want a rock? Tekka's got that. You want blues? Tekka's got that too. Turn it up to 11. That's how we roll right here.

0: Yeah, the boy rocks, doesn't he? And mainly plays six-ring cigar box guitars or made out of oil cans and different stuff like that. Check the boy on Facebook and you'll see what I mean. Joe Flip, recorded live, Old Soul. The boy comes from Minneapolis, independent release, and that was just Friends. Good stuff. The album's a ripper from end to end. Joe Flip, check him on Facebook. Before that, Shotgun Mistress, the boys from Melbourne. I love that stuff. Off the album at 6 years old now. We still together? Time for a new album. And that was a grave mistake. Yeah, I know people who say that about me. Okay, we've got time for one more. Then it is our acoustic by two, my friends. The newie by Danny Bryant. We haven't heard from Danny for a few years. A new album just released called Nothing Left Behind, released on Jazz House Records. He's 45. I remember when we started playing his stuff, I think he was 16, 17. But like all of us, when you get to 40, the rest is gone. This is Danny Bryant and then Acoustic by Two straight after. This is Swagger. You're with Tech.
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line with his greasy dye. And I never saw my grandpa cry a day in his life, but the tears just came when he lost his wife. And I wish I knew him better, but I was just a kid.

0: Yeah, it's a great track. Off the album Broken Halo from 2012, that's Too Slim Langford on his own, and that was a track called Gracie. It was released on Underworld Records back then. TooSlim.org is the website. Great player. And, of course, we've been playing Too Slim and the Tail Draggers stuff for many years now. And, of course, unfortunately lost his beautiful wife a couple of years ago. And she used to do nearly all the CD cover paintings. She was a beautiful artist. I'm just looking at the cover of Broken Halo now, Too Slim and just Tim Too Slim Langford, it's called, and Broken Halo. Great great track. And, of course, that was a thing called Gracie. Before that, a guy from St. Louis, Kevin Bilchik, off his album The Not-So-Early Years, and a track called Hide, independent release. That is our acoustic by two, my friends. I love doing that. Bit of light and shade, if you know what I mean. Hey, Tekka's Rock and Blues Show, time for a bit of classic rock from the boys from New York from 2014 off the album Crashed. This is Forced Aiken with Crashed. You're with Tek.
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Man, that is as tight as, isn't it? I was going to say it's tight as, you know what? That is a good track. That's our classic rock from 2014 from New York. That is Force Aitken off the title Crashed. And that was the title track, released on Tate Records. God, I love that. When it's so tight, it's fantastic. Hope you dug it. Hey, this is Tekka's Rock and Blues Show. It is time for our instrumental break. Put the kettle on. Guess who's got some Anzacs? Thanks to my beautiful sister. Can't wait for that. Put the kettle on, boys and girls. Little Thing for You by, she was 17 back then. She's probably 23 now. Her name, I'm going to chase her up this week, see what she's up to. Veronica Lewis, she's a damn fine keyboard player. Off her debut album from 5 years ago called You Ain't Unlucky, thanks to Betsy Brown from Blind Raccoon Distribution. She's from Boston, Veronica. And a little instrumental for you, so get ready to boogie. This is Ode to Jerry Lee, a bit of the old keyboard stuff. Check this out, yeah. Go rock and roll, is my year.

0: Yeah, be honest, who spilt their coffee trying to pour it? What a cracker. That, my friends, is the Good 12 Bar, what do they call it, 88 Keys Barrel House Boogie, of course, and that was Ode to Jerry Lee, Jerry Lee Lewis, of course, that was the sound he had. Veronica Lewis is a lady. I'm going to try and find out more about her this week, see what she's up to. I've seen some videos where she's become a guitar player. Love the piano. Perfect. Okay, we got the brand new one. Last week we played an old album, a track by Australia's own Mr. Black and Blues, but this is his brand new one, just being released on Breakneck Records. This is Mr. Black and Blues off the album Heavy Medicine, released now. You can get it through his Facebook page. And this is Dead Cat Bounce. You're with Tech. Coast to
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0: Yeah, boy, did that plaster you against the wall. Good track, isn't it? That's Mr. Black and Blues off his new Heavy Medicine. Oh, that's my phone ringing. Pardon me. This is a live radio, folks. Be quiet. Thank you. And it's a good track, isn't it? Dead Cat Bounce. Heavy Medicine, and we'll be playing more album tracks in weeks and months to come. You can get the album through Breakneck Records or check it out through Facebook. That is Mr. Black and Blues, Dead Cat Bounce. Okay, it is time for our tribute. Jeff Healey this week, and recorded live at Electric Ladyland in New York City, 1990. This is a lot. Just tell you a little bit about the studio. This is a live studio performance at the legendary Electric Ladyland Recording Studio. Originally owned and built by Jimi Hendrix in 1968, Hendrix only had recorded there for 10 weeks before he died. Many bands have recorded there, and this is one of them. Recorded live as Jeff Healey at the Electric Ladyland Studios, live to air in 1990, and DJ MC is Pat St. John, who I've tried to find out if he'll tell me if that's him, but he won't reply to me. Probably doesn't like me. Anyway, we do love Jeff Healey, and this is live. I think I love you too much, all of you.
1: 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Don't miss Tekka's tribute to Jeff Healey this time each week, where you can rock out to great music while remembering the master guitarist who left us way too soon. 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
2: Good evening and welcome to those of you in Radioland and welcome to those of us here at Electric Ladyland. How you doing?
3: Woo!
2: Cool. All right. Well, we're going to kick out with a few things for you this evening. We're going to go into a tune off of the Hell to Pay album that was written by Mark Knopfler. This is a thing called I Think I Love You Too Much. Mr. Tom, I'm kicking you up.

0: Ah, isn't that fantastic? What a great player he was, and great to hear the man speak as well at the start of that little live concert in radio station, broadcast through Electric Ladyland Studios in New York City in 1990. Hey, can't believe it. First hour's done and dusted. 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If your local station is staying with us for the second hour, hey, I can promise you more of the same, but hey, if you're leaving us now, we'd love to have your company again next time on the station that you're on right now. Finishing off this hour is Archive Rock Time. The band from the Netherlands, Diesel 5, off the album On the Rocks from 2000. Now they're in, was released in Washington in, oh no, of course. Joe Walsh had it in 1973. This is our Archive Rock 2000. Finishing off hour one, you're going to love it. This is Rocky Mountain Way, you would tech.
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0: 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Hour two is underway, my friends. If you've just come back from last week, it is so good to have your company again. And, of course, if you've come back from the other side, you're more than welcome. What a way to kick it off. One of my favourite songs, everybody as well. As soon as you hear that riff, the drink goes down and you start the, you know what I mean? Well, normally, by the time that happens to me, I fall over. Great track, though, isn't it? That's Diesel 5 from the Netherlands off the album On the Rock. So, that was Rocky Mountain Way from, Walshy, 1973, released on Red Bullet Records. Coming up in the first hour for you, some more Oz Classic Rock and Blues by Blue Eyes Cry. A new one from a band from Washington called the CD Woodbury Trio, bit of rock and roll by Blue Suede Daddies. A newie by a guy from Canada, probably lives next door to the other guy, Garrett T. Willie, Girl Rock, The Amorettes, bit of live stuff, Slash and Tash Neal recorded live off that great new album called Serpent. Bit of rock by the Warbirds from Oz. A lady from New Orleans, Frenchie May, with a great Albert King song, some acoustic stuff for you, and a ton more as well. Hope you'll stay with us for the best part of 2 hours. 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And grab us on Facebook, be Brill as well, Tekka's Tracks, or one word lowercase, T-E-C-K-A-S Tracks, and there we will be. Let's get into the stuff. This is the lady from Kansas, Samantha Fish, off her album Back, Black Wind Howlin', with a bit of vocals by a guy called Paul Thorne as well. Samantha Fish, Go to Hell. I beg your pardon.
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0: Yeah, good track, isn't it? That's Australia's own Blue Eyes Cry. It goes back to 2015. That's our Oz Classic Rock and Blues for this hour. Off the album Pull Me In, that was Sugar. An independent release. It was distributed by onlybluesmusic.com. It may still well be there. They had another album as well. Love it. Hingano's vocals is just amazing. And, of course, Brett has been playing on his own the last few years with some great albums. One of them is that album of Brothers that we've been playing. But that's a good track, isn't it? And that, check them out, Blue Eyes Cry. And they're no longer together, but Ice is still playing in some great bands. A bit different type of vibe that she's playing, but I love her doing the blues stuff. Okay, before that, Samantha Fish, Go to Hell. Thanks very much. Off the album Black Wind Howlin' from 2013. Girl was from Kansas, and that extra vocal, I don't know the guy, Paul Thorne, and it was released on Rough Records back then. Not sure whether it's still available. Fine singer. Check her out through onlybluesmusic.com. Hey, this is Tekka's Rock and Blues Show. Throat's going. I think the brain's long gone, left it behind. A new one by an outfit from Washington. The album's called Bulldog. The band is called the CD Would-Be Trio. Check this out. This is Wicked Grin. You're with Tech.
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0: Jackson needed killing.
1: Yeah.
0: I'm wearing a wicked grin.
1: Yeah, I got the wicked grin. Isn't that a good track? Bulldogs, the album. Washington is the state. And the CD Would Be Trio is the band off the album Bulldog and Wicked Grin, released on Lightning in a Bottle Records. Good stuff. I hope you dug that. Now it is time for a bit of rock and roll. So shoes down. I mean, polish the bottoms of your winkle pickers. Put your stovepipes on. Got a bit of grill cream to put the hair back and get ready for a bit of Blue Suede Daddies. That is a various band from somewhere in the world and only on Spotify, but they put a stack of old rock and roll songs together like this one. Whole lot of shaking going on.
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Now, you gotta love a bit of Hoochie Blues. Isn't that a great track? That's a newie by the boy from Canada, 25 years of age, Garrett T. Willie, off his newie called Bill's Cafe, and High Beam Blues, released on Sono Records. I love it. We'll be playing more of his stuff in weeks to come. Good one, High Beam Blues, Hoochie Blues, love it. And before that, we had a bit of rock and roll. That's good stuff, isn't it? Hey, get your mobile. Blue Suede Daddies with a whole lot of shaking going on. Yeah. What are you talking like that for? Hey, it's time for a bit of girl rock. The girls from Scotland, Gillian Montgomery and the guys, and the girls, I beg your pardon. This is for you ladies. Okay, drinks down, shoes off, don't spill anything. This is the Amorettes off the album Born to Break, and this is Easy Tiger.

0: Ah, oh, man, I dig that track. Isn't that a ripper? That's the Amarettes from Scotland off the album Born to Break, and Easy Tiger, Big Voice by Gillian Montgomery, independent release, and I love it, Easy Tiger. Okay, my friends, it is time for Acoustic by Two. We're going back to 2013. The boy from Sydney, I think, Jack Derwin, off his album Covered in Blue, gets us underway. This is Chemistry, you're with Tech.
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0: Yeah, not known for my beautiful music, but isn't that a great version of a classic Dylan song? The lady from California, that is Danielle Nicole, and Don't Think Twice. I think it's recorded live from the Concord Bridge in California and released on Concord Records. I just love her voice. Beautiful. And before that, Jack, he's good as well. That's Australia's own Jack Doohan off his album from 2013 called Covered in Blue, a cool little track called Chemistry. Of course, we've been playing his stuff for many years now, released on Blue Pie Records and from Sydney. You can check the boy on Facebook, and that is Jack Doohan. Okay, my friends, next. That's our Acoustic by Two done. Now, a bit of live blues for you. This is Slash and a guy called Tash Neal, who I don't really know much about, apart from he's a damn a good singer. And featuring on this particular song, on the particular set of songs, is a guy called Teddy Zig Zag Andrews. And it's recorded live at Serpent. It's a brand new one on Ear Music. Slash playing some blues. And this is Key to the Highway Live.
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0: Yeah, how good is that? That is Slash recorded live at Serpent in Colorado. It's out now on Ear Music and recorded live. And Slash and some of the other guys in the band, fantastic. And that featured Teddy Zigzag Andrews on keyboards and vocals and Tash Neal on second guitar, as well as Slash, but it's Slash's album. Check it out. It's in stores or buy it on your favourite thingo on the internet. Whatever you call it, your favourite program, format. Isn't that what they call it? How do I know? But it's a damn fine track. And before that was two great acoustic tracks. We've got time for one more. And this is a brand new one by a lady from New Orleans off an album just released called High Class. She's 40 years of age. And this was originally an Albert King song in 1967. This is Frenchie May with a lady version of The Hunter.
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0: Yeah, what a classic song. My favourite version of all time is by Paul Rodgers, but that is a ripper, Albert King from 1967, the original version, but that's Frenchie May from New Orleans with The Hunter. And I cannot believe it, my friends, time is gone again. Hey, that concludes Tekka's Rock and Blues for this week. This little program originated from studios in Mildura, Victoria, Australia. Been great having your company. Look forward to it again next week on the station that you're on right now. You want to contact Tek, easy as, terryiredale@gmail.com. 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And grab us on Facebook, would be brilliant as well. Tekka's Tracks, all one word, lowercase, TECKAS Tracks. Till next time, I'm going to leave you with, yep, another great track by Australia's own Steve Flack, featuring Martin Cillier on guitar as well. It's a Bombora is the name of the song. It's originally done by Australian band The Atlantics, 1963. Check this out. Till we meet again on the old wireless from Tek, hey, bye, y'all.
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5: If you remember the days of platform heels, wide lapels, hairy chests, and maybe even the men do as well, why not join me, Gary Jackson, for Sounds of the 70s? 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That's Sounds of the 70s. 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

Sunday in the Chicago suburb of Cicero. Cook County Sheriff Richard Overby asked King to call off the march, and the police in Cicero said they would ask the National Guard be called out if it is held. King now in Atlanta, Georgia, plans to return to Chicago Tuesday. In Chicago, Richard Speck, accused murderer of 9 student nurses, was brought before a grand jury today for indictment. The nurses were found stabbed and strangled in their Chicago apartment. In Washington, the atmosphere was tense today as a special subcommittee of the House Committee on Un-American Activities continued its probe into anti-Vietnam War protests. Demonstrators were forcibly evicted from the hearings where they began chanting anti-war slogans. Former Vice President Richard Nixon says that unless there is a substantial increase in the present war effort in Vietnam, the U.S. should look forward to 5 more years of war. In a speech before the Convention of the Veterans of Foreign Wars in New York, Nixon also said opposition to the war in this country is the greatest single weapon working against the U.S. That's the 7 o'clock edition of the news. Good night.

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saved for tomorrow with today's sorrow. 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

0: 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It is a friend for the lonely, entertainment for the bored, enthusiasm for the tired, news for the interested, inspiration for the thinkers, and a voice for the silent. This is given fully from the personality of all the announcers and through their music. A rainbow of real and colourful people on a cloudy day. So many beautiful different colours.
1: Hi, g'day. Welcome to Bubble and Squeak on a Saturday morning here at 2SEA on whatever the date is today, Saturday the 13th of June. We're halfway through June almost. Wow, how did it get there so quick? Oh, we played that song last week. Anyway, let's have a listen to have a think. Well, yeah, let's consult the weather, shall we?
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1: Well, today's going to be becoming cloudy. It appears to be that already. There's a chance of morning fog in the north. Well, there was a fair bit of, there's a lot of fog around this morning, wasn't there? Well, at least around Eden. There's a high chance of showers near the Victorian border and a slight chance elsewhere. Those light winds will be becoming north to northwesterly, 15 to 25 kilometres an hour in the middle of the day, and then they'll become light in the late afternoon. Daytime maximum temperatures between 18 and 22. Currently, it's 5.9 degrees Celsius and feels like 3.6. The relative humidity is 98%. It says here it hasn't rained, but everything seemed wet. Perhaps it was the fog. The wind is from the west-northwest at 7.4 kilometres an hour. The barometric pressure is 1,025.8 hectopascals. The delta T is at 8.1 degrees Celsius. And according to this, it says there is 0.0 octaves of cloud in the sky.
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1: 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Today's insertions were provided for us by Jacob. First up, we'll be having Hayden James and Just Friends. He'll be followed by Yellow Mellow from Ocean Alley. Our Ishmaelian musical insertions, thanks to Jacob.

0: Off to a flying start there. Apologies for some language inserted in there that I wasn't aware of. But on with the show. Let's continue, shall we?
1: Wales. 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

0: And that was our Ismailian requests for this morning, provided for us by Jacob. In reverse order, we had Ocean Alley with Yellow Mellow. Years of saying the Donovan one, eh? Yellow Mellow by Ocean Alley. And prior to that, we had Hayden James and a little bit of help from one of his mates there and Just Friends. So they were our Ismailian musical insertions chosen for you this morning by Jacob. And just so you know, that this is I'm recording the program this morning. So if you're listening on the 13th of June, that means that this is what's happening. But if you're listening on another date, this isn't what's happening. If you know what I mean. I'm just recording a couple of programs over the weekend for future adjustments. But one thing that's always the same here at 2SEO, or is a very constant, is a Friday afternoon in which Lindsay provides you with blues and bits.
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1: That's right, that's us, we're everywhere all the time. And this one this morning was chosen for us by Tony. It's Lenny Kravitz and Fly Away.

0: Yes, and that was Lenny Kravitz and Fly Away, which some of you may wish to do, or you may wish to stay. I don't know. We'll have to see, won't we, here in Bubble and Squeak at 2SEA on a Saturday morning.
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0: 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Here we are at 2SEA. Okay, some what's-ons from the Far South Coast Gig Guide. The Southern Concert, Handel and Boroncini and Baroque, and they'll be part of a recital at the Twyford at Murrumbula. That's this afternoon at 3 p.m. That's, sounds intriguing, doesn't it? Handel versus Boroncini. Handel, of course, I think some of the oldest recorded music in the universe, you know, like Handel from the 1600s. And then if you want something a little more contemporary, why not slide out there to Candelo Park and Hall from 6 p.m. to 11:30 p.m. for Boken, Light and Sound. I think that might, I'm not sure, Boken, Light and Sound, which will feature the Bega Sound Collective DJs, local artists, food vans, light sculpture and experiences. It'll kick off from 6 p.m. And dancing will be compulsory from 8 p.m. to late. It'll be pretty cold. I think you want to be dancing, eh? That's out at Candelo. That's this evening. And also a little closer to home, today is the third Saturday of the month, and therefore the Eden Community Market will be on. Yes, at the Uniting Church Hall at Chandos Street up there in the grounds, and there'll be untold produce and nice goodies, bits and pieces, bric-a-brac. I'm sure the aroma of sizzling food and beverages will be hovering on the air this morning as well. So how about that one for the Eden Community Markets? That's today. Well, today, if it's June the 13th, if you're listening in the future or another day, it ain't. Well, I don't know how else to do that, but it's 21 minutes after 7, I hope, or something like that. This is Annie Lennox and Walking on Broken Glass. How appropriate.

0: Lennox and Walking on Broken Glass.
1: 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And we're all volunteers who enjoy engaging with our community and trying to provide as much local content as possible, but there's always room for more. So contact us now and join the crew.
0: Yeah, why not? It's great fun. Yeah, even when you're walking on broken glass and stuff like that. Yeah, really, because there's, you know, it's easy to recover and there's a lot of fun to be had being here on community radio. And anyhow, moving on now, I reckon we've got Richard's recommendation for you now. And Richard, as always, has provided his thoughtful contribution for us. And today it's from Chuck Berry and Sweet Little 16. Richard's recommendation on this Bubble and Squeak Saturday morning here at 2SEA.

And as he does, Richard once more has come up with a recommendation for us on a Saturday morning. Well, for all my programming, he's always got a recommendation, hasn't he? And that one was from Chuck Berry and Sweet Little 16. All right, let's have a quick skip forward into the 21st century. And I saw this the other day, but I can't remember it. So let's issue a language and concept warning. And it was an unusually warm day, so that's when I heard this. And although they're saying it's been very warm, it's a little bit chilly this morning, around single figures. But I wouldn't call it really cold. Hey, it's not like, you know, snow and ice stuff. But anyhow, this track from an outfit called Paycheck, with help from Mansions and Millions, and the song is called Heatwave. And just dropped a few days ago. But again, language and concept warnings apply.

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0: Yes, there you go. Codes of practice, which we have to conform to out here in community radio land. And we do our very best to do so here at 2SEA. Now, if you've got a request and you'd like to text it in, it'll get here fairly quickly if you use this number. 0484 939 344. And that's 0484 939 344 if you want to text in a request to us here in 2SEA, and it'll come up fairly quickly, I have to say. This is on Friday afternoons, prior to Lindsay, we have Maureen here for lunch.
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0: All right. What are we doing now? He said, well, we could talk about the NRL for a couple of interesting results. Yes. Two floggings, one to the Brisbane Broncos. Oh, boo-hoo, the horsey's lost. Oh, they've got all these problems, haven't they? Oh, wah, wah, wah. And, well, beaten by South. And then last night, East got beat to nil by the Dolphins. Really? Well, not to nil, it's 42-4 or something. Really? Dear, oh, dear. I watched it. And there's a terrific bit towards the end where an East player took off with a loose ball, and he was chased all the way to the goal line and just tackled into touch at the end. Magnificent. A great effort, given the state of the game and everything else, reflecting the commitment of the players, which I thought was really good as well. Okay, let's have some sponsors, and then we'll play a newie from Soft Cell.
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1: 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After extensive renovations, it was reopened as the Coast Motel in 2022. The Coast Motel has 14 mixed rooms, as well as a large family-style three-bedroom apartment located on Imlay Street, within walking distance from two supermarkets, a news agency, two pharmacies, and a range of quality eateries. 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
2: And a great big thank you to our sponsors for keeping us here on the air for you here at 2SEA. Okie dokie, let's have this one from Soft Cell, just dropped this week. New one, Danceteria, ahead of an album coming up in the next couple of months or so.

Yeah, and that soft sell and they knew he just dropped the other day. Danceteria. Danceteria forever? Oh, maybe. Maybe. All right, next up, this one. Probably the last recorded performance by Billy Thorpe of Over the Rainbow when he was doing a series of solo shows. And this particular one took place at a place called The Basement up in Sydney about 6 weeks before he passed from this life. But it was a song that made him famous, as he often said. Over the Rainbow by Billy Thorpe.

dreams that you dare to dream, they really do come true. 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

0: Thank you.
1: Yeah, it's nice to leave the applause in, isn't it, for a song like that. And Billy Thorpe, and one of his last performances of Over the Rainbow. And as he discovered himself as a solo artist, something he'd never really seen himself as doing. Remarkable, isn't it? Somebody who was in really, literally in the entertainment world from the time he was 15 or 16 and didn't, you know, he never did anything else. That was what he did from his teenage years until he turned, what, 60? I think he's about 60 when he passed from this life, Billy Thorpe. Yeah, what a character. A million stories about him, and as he always said, yep, they're all true. I think he enjoyed the notoriety as much as he enjoyed doing the things that he did or didn't do, which is another thing as well, I suppose. What is that line? Why let the truth get in the way of a good story or something like that? Anyway, that was Billy Thorpe, and one of the many, many things that he undertook over the years. I think I found this through the week. I'm not sure. I can't remember why I liked it. So let's put in. I don't think there's a language or concept warning, or maybe there is. This is Ibeyi, Ibeyi, and Asset.

0: Ebeyi, I-B-E-Y-I, and Asset spelled A-S-E-T. So it could be Aced, but I thought A-S-E-T seemed about right. That was a politely insistent piece of music, wasn't it? I quite liked it. Perhaps more suited to a Sunday morning, but nonetheless, here it was today. Friday mornings, the weekend starts here at 2SEA. It starts here because of the presentation of the one and only, the Mayor of Eden himself. The unofficial, he calls himself modestly, but he's really, probably is one of the more prominent people because of all the wonderful things he does within the community at large and what he gives to the community at large. This is Sheldon Wykes, and he presents Another Day in Paradise on a Friday morning.
1: Are you looking for paradise or are you lost? Hi, I'm Sheldon. Let me take you on a trip to Another Day in Paradise and share with you the terrific things that are happening right here in our local community of Eden. 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And Another Day in Paradise is sponsored by Earl and Joanne of the Rusty Plough Cafe.
0: And I was having a nice chat to the microphone there without anything on. Again, do that quite frequently, it has to be said. And one of the things that most everyone associates Sheldon with is the Eden Tigers Rugby League Club. Juniors will be playing today. Tomorrow they're out at George Brown Field taking on defending Premiers Tathra in what will be a very difficult task given the state of injuries and so on and so forth as these things start to sort of get into it this season. But nonetheless, they'll be out there. Rediscover rugby league as it really should be. Forget the NRL. And get out there and enjoy Group 16 at George Brown Field. It is one of the great experiences that you can have, I honestly believe. And tomorrow, well, what else? With the Tigers going up against Tathra, then Survivor and Eye of the Tiger.

0: And yes, Eye of the Tiger from Survivor, and pop out there tomorrow afternoon. A full round, I think. There was some doubts about being able to field a reserve grade side due to injuries, but looks like it's all on. And that's tomorrow, V Tathra at George Brown Field.
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0: And today it's going to be becoming cloudy and a chance, well, it was morning fog. There's a high chance of showers near the Victorian border and a slight chance elsewhere. Those light winds becoming north to northwesterly 15 to 25 kilometres an hour in the middle of the day, and then they'll become light in the late afternoon. Daytime maximum temperatures between 18 and 22 degrees Celsius. Currently it's now 7.5 degrees C, feels like 5. Relative humidity is 99%. It hasn't rained in the last hour. That 7.4 kilometre an hour wind is gusting at 9.3 kilometres an hour. The barometric pressure is 1,025.5 hectopascals. Is 0.0 delta T degrees C and 0.0 octaves of cloud in the sky.
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0: Oh, that hour's been reduced to 59 minutes. It's 1 minute after the hour. This is Bonobo and a newie from them, Beat Me and You.

0: That was Bonobo and a new release from home just this week. Me and you and who else? All right. Thursday afternoon, it's a young new feature of this station. From 4 till 5, we've got Mitch.
1: Long day at school, coming home from work, or just want your arvos to be more exciting?
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0: Yeah, it's a great program, and he comes up with some amazingly obscure facts and makes it just seem commonplace. Wonderful show. That's the After School Run with Mitch. He's preceded in the afternoons now by Charlie, Barefoot Charlie, and Back to the Garden from 1 till 4 on a Thursday here at 2SEA.

EMF with Unbelievable. I love that song. Isn't it? It's really, really good. I just really enjoy it. And it's been around since the 1990s. Tom Jones did a cover of it too, if I remember it all. And I'm pretty sure I've actually played it on air at different times as well. We've got something new coming up, if I can get it to open, which I'm having a bit of trouble with at the moment. Things are not going the way I want them to. Here in the land of technology, what a shock. Like most people my age, I'm bound and gagged by technology. I can only do what it lets me do. Here we go. And that's not true, but that's just the way it is. That's the manner in which the manner in which many of us bind ourselves. How about that? All right, now hopefully this is going to work. No, I'm not a robot. That's rather irritating too. So let's see what happens when we do this as well. Okay, I give up. All right, no, not playing it. I'll do something else. Back at the beginning of the end of the 80s, early 90s, a TV series came along which featured John English as a early 60s one-hit wonder. It was called All Together Now. It had a particularly engaging theme song, which he sang.

pretty good. Hey, this is pretty good for a TV theme, I thought. And it's really stood up to tests of time and all of those other cliches. We come up with John English, of course, and All Together Now. It wasn't a bad show, I think. I can't really remember it that well, but sort of this fellow discovered he had twins, and as they grew up, so did he, having been a sort of a bit of a regressed adolescent for about 30 years of his life. Anyhow, this is a newie from Action Record. This is off their new album, One More Shot, Build My Mind. From Action Rec over there in Ireland. Yeah!

0: Traction Wreck and Fill My Mind from their current album, One More Shot. Those guys is a real genuine family business over there in Ireland. Wonderful. I hope you're listening this morning, or this evening over there, Neil.
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0: 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This is the Jackson 5 and I want you back.

Yeah, that was the first Jackson 5 song I ever heard, and it's actually my favourite. It's got everything in it, appeal, power, a bit of a beat, and a wonderful message as well. This next one is Kantara by Kakura.

0: And that was Kakura. Yes, K-A-K-U-R-A. And the track was Kantara. What do you think of that? Exciting? Reflective of our status as being on the air everywhere.
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0: And Chris is another of the buffheads of breakfast here on 2SEA. Yeah, well, you know, we're here to provide something to spray your cornflakes around with, I suppose. This is Smokey Robinson and the Miracles and Tears of a Clown.

Smokey Robinson and the Miracles and Tears of a Clown. And we might just stay on that sort of emotional issue there. And this is Suede and Emotionally Unavailable. Language warning on this one too, folks.

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0: Yes, and a big thank you to all of our sponsors. We need you! This is Midnight Oil and King of the Mountain.

No. Yeah, was there ever a live band that could compare with Midnight Oil, eh? What do you think? Oh, well, probably a couple. But just amazing, and it's always good to leave in, as I said, leave in the applause for a live thing. Back in the 1980s, someone got the idea of a TV series. They called it Miami Vice and turned it in. It was kind of like a series of music videos with cool clothes and crime and shootings. But it also had a great theme, and it was written and performed by Jan Hammer. This is the theme from Miami Vice.

There you go, the theme from Miami Vice. And it was like a non-stop music video, TV show, wasn't it? So do you remember seeing it? Oh, well, yeah. Getting up towards the end of the show here, folks. I've got one more that I think we'll play. This is another theme. It's Do You Know Where You're Going To?, which was the theme from a movie called Mahogany, which is the second movie project for Diana Ross after the success of Lady Sings the Blues.

Yeah, Diana Ross, and do you know where you're going to? Well, I'm going to leave the studio pretty soon, so I'll be back tomorrow for breakfast in bed. Have a lovely day. I hope you enjoyed the show today, because you'll probably hear a replay of it sometime in the future. So have a wonderful day. Thank you so much for your company, and we'll go out with some Strange Tenants, a couple of songs from their Coventry via Sync Kingston album. See ya.

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0: Hello, how are you? I hope I find you well. It's Gary back with some more music from across the decades, another Book of Days and a Darwin Award, among other features. We started off this week with Bruce Springsteen from an album called Magic and a song that was released, I say as a single, but they aren't singles these days, are they? Anyway, it was called Girls in Their Summer Clothes. And we followed that with Chris Rea and a song called Looking for the Summer. Well, I don't know about you, but just where I am, we've had a lot of summer recently, so we're doing all right. Now the Beatles cover version, and we go a bit Latin, a bit Brazilian, because it's Sergio Mendes and Brazil 66.
1: They covered the Beatles. Maybe

I can just picture them sashaying across the sandy beach in Brazil. Sergio Mendes and Brazil 66 and their version of Day Tripper. Now a song called Just the Way You Are. But not the Barry White or the Billy Joel song. This is Bruno Mars.

0: Oh, an echoey cymbal to finish off with Bruno Mars and a song called Just the Way You Are.
1: I want to rock right now.

we've got that sorted out, can we get on? I've got to get home. If my pussy isn't attended to by 8 o'clock, I shall be stroking it for the rest of the evening.

0: Oh, now, that'll date me. That gong at the end reminds me of the Fry's Turkish Delight TV advert, which was probably in black and white. We started off there with Thunder and the song called Last One Out, Turn Off the Lights. And assuming no one was hurt from that, we followed it with Aqua and a song called Cartoon Heroes. Now follow that, and this time round, it's an entrance. Follow that. So before we hear something from them, let's hear a song from Guns N' Roses that they covered.
1: Now follow that, an original of a song, then a different tune by an artist that covered it.

0: We heard Guns N' Roses and Paradise City, a song that was covered by Entrance, who we heard after that, featuring Ricardo DeForce, or Forche, whichever you want to do it. That was their version of the Bee Gees' Staying Alive.
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3: He's Caucasian.
4: Caucasian?
3: Yeah, you know, a white guy with a mustache, about 6'3".
4: Not a big mustache.

Sting was first of those two songs with a song called Russians. I think that was from his, is it something like The Dream of the Blue Turtles? That album, I believe, that came from in the 80s. And he was followed by American country singer Colin Ray, two L's in Colin, and a song called In This Life. Now the songwriting feature, and this time round it's two tunes written or co-written by Rudy Clark, American songwriter, and a number of artists had success with this next song, but I think, as Cilla Black might have said, Ah Sure was one of the most recent.

Cher, and her version of It's In His Kiss, the Shoop Shoop song. That was a hit for her in the early 90s, I think it was. And she was followed very much from the 60s by an American band called The Rascals and a song called Good Lovin'. When The Rascals had their one and only, I think it was their one and only British hit, a song called Groovin', they were the Young Rascals, but I guess we all have to grow up sooner or later. Now, something from a very recent album from Status Quo's lead singer Francis Rossi, from the album The Accidental. This is Push Comes to Shove.

0: from the excellent album The Accidental, called The Accidental because he never intended to make an album and it just sort of mushroomed. That was called Push Comes to Shove.
1: The Book of Days, celebrating a birthday today.

Many happy returns of the day today to Carl Falconer, lead vocalist and guitarist from The View, who we've just heard, who had the 2007 UK number one album Hats Off to the Buskers. And that was one of their songs entitled Same Jeans. Now we're off to something, I believe, a little heavier, because it's a happy birthday this week to Carl Barrett, singer from English rock band The Libertines, born in 1978. They had the 2004 UK number one album The Libertines, and with Dirty Pretty Things had the 2006 number three album in the UK, Waterloo to Anywhere. Well, here they are with a song called Can't Stand Me Now.